K99. Just after 6, it's Clay Moden. Great to be with you this evening. I got Zach Brown coming up, Luke Bryan in just a few minutes, and right now, Tucker Wetmore with Wind Up Missing You.

K99. You know that vacation you've been dreaming about, maybe for the holidays or for next spring? How about $25,000 to go along with that? It could be. It's the $25,000 cash grab, and it starts coming up on Thursday. Good luck. Here's Megan Maroney.

0: K99. That's Luke Bryan, Country and She Knows It. Good afternoon. I'm Clay Moden. Great to be with you again this weekend. Hope you're enjoying your Sunday. Back to school has been going on for a while, and the kids have been coming home talking about fashion. Now, my oldest son is only in fifth grade, so it's hard to believe that fashion really is an issue. But according to what he's been saying, Crocs are no longer cool. I don't agree with that at all. I think Crocs are eternally cool. Matter of fact, the first person I ever saw wear Crocs, now this is going back 20-something years ago, was Neil McCoy. I'll never forget. He came into the studio, the guy that sings The Shake. You know that guy? He came into the studio in Wranglers, fully pressed, beautiful pair of jeans, and bright orange Crocs. And I said, "What are you wearing?" He said, "Man, these are so fun to wear. They're so comfy." And he's not wrong. But apparently, we are, if we're still wearing them, because the middle schoolers are saying they're not cool anymore. But not for me, man. I'm rocking the Crocs this weekend, in fact. Hang on for Ella Langley, massive song that's got a lot of attention now because of all the nominees for the song coming up for the Country Music Awards. We have that list. If you missed that, they announced it on Thursday morning. Complete list of the CMA nominees on our website.
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K99. I think it's so cool that we are in the Ella Langley era. This song right here is historic. It is a number one for weeks on all charts, by the way. She's just crushing it, and now a ton of nominations for this year's Country Music Awards. Here's Ella's big hit. It's Choosin' Texas.

K99. Are you a fan of cover songs in a concert? If you were at the Riley Green Show, he pulled out Kelly Clarkson's Since You've Been Gone, and the fans went wild for it. It's all over social media if you missed it. Here's Riley, his new hit, Think As You Drunk.

0: We know NoCo. 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
1: Good luck on the $25,000 cash grab. That starts this Thursday already. Be here with us nice and early on Thursday. I'm Clay Moden. Have a great Sunday night. Here comes Tim McGraw.

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It's Taste of Country Weekend. You know, we've seen some big shows over the years in country music. None quite like Alan Jackson's final show. Dude, this thing brought in some money. We'll talk more next.

0: Morgan Wallen knows a thing or two about big shows, right? You know, selling out stadiums on back-to-back nights. That's a double down of Morgan Wallen. We brought you I Got Better and Been By Now. It's Jass and the Taste of Country crew. But there's a very big show that happened earlier this summer. Alan Jackson. Remember he did his final show? Like the last show that he's ever going to be doing, retiring from being out on the road? Of course this was a big event. It happened in Nashville. It was at Nissan Stadium. Here's the thing. That show is officially the highest grossing concert in history. Like single show in any genre of music. Isn't that insane? Now, we've seen some pretty big, like, back-to-back shows and big festivals and stuff like that, but a single concert, it brought in over $34 million. We're talking just one night of music. We're breaking it down for you on our Taste of Country app. And here's the cool thing. A good portion of that actually is going to research the disease that he's been dealing with, the Charcot-Marie-Tooth disease. It's going to go to research to help put an end and find a cure for that. So it's also a huge benefit as well. Big celebration of Alan Jackson's life. Also a big benefit to a great cause.
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1: I love a first cast when the water's glass and the

It's Taste of Country Weekend. We've got new country for you now. We're putting it in our song spotlight. This one is from Cole Swindell. Very special one for him. Very personal one for him. It's called Girl Dad. I

0: That is Cole Swindell with New Country. It's called Girl Dad. Hey, it's Jess and the Taste of Country crew. We put that song in our song spotlight for you. And speaking of girl dads, turning it over to our favorite girl dad, Evan Paul, to tell you what's coming up this week on Taste of Country Nights.
1: What's happening? You having a good weekend? If you're not, hopefully it gets a little bit better for you. Hey, it's Evan Paul. I'm the host of Taste of Country Nights, Monday through Friday, 7 p.m. to midnight, right here. And on Friday nights, we hang out with special guest co-hosts. Coming up this week, we got the one and only Luke Bryan. He'll be hanging out on Friday night, all night, as he releases his brand new album that day, Signs. Also, during the

0: Your Man on Vinyl. That's all coming up this week, 7 p.m. to midnight, Monday through Friday, right here on Taste of Country Nights with me, Evan Paul.
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Taste of Country weekend. It is our job to make sure that your weekend is even better. We all look forward to the weekend, right? So we're bringing you a little Taste of Country. Ella Langley is here now. This is Loving Life Again.

0: Well, Keith Urban surprised everybody when he did this Yacht Rock covers album called Flow State as a double down of Keith on Taste of Country Weekend with Somebody Like You and Who Wouldn't Want to Be Me. The thing is, that was actually, you know, it was a spontaneous album. He didn't plan on doing it, but it became very meaningful to him because he remembers, like, covering a lot of those songs back in the day when he was a teenager, playing at all these pubs and clubs across Australia. And it's interesting, you know, there are certain, like, genres of music and different eras of music that artists are drawn to and they pull from for inspiration. Actually, I just saw this interview with Tucker Wetmore. He said he is a sucker for the 70s and the 80s, like those kinds of sounds, especially in country music. So when it comes to the new album that he is working on, he is totally exploring that nostalgic sound. He wants something that feels familiar but is also fresh as well. And honestly, I can't wait to hear it.
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You know, there's just something about a good old Texas boy singing from the heart. Am I right? It feels very George Strait. It feels very Parker McCollum. It's Hudson Westbrook. This one's called Painted You Pretty on Taste of Country Weekend.

Taste of Country weekends, we're bringing you new country now from Shaboozey. We got to put this in our song spotlight for you because you should be paying attention to this one. Try to sit still while listening to it. It's Cowgirl.

0: It's hard not to like tap your foot and kind of sway back and forth with that one. It's Shaboozy. It is Cowgirl in our song Spotlight on Taste of Country Weekend. It's Jass and that. Speaking of our favorite cowgirl, Dolly Parton, you know, she was one of the most generous people on the planet. We've been seeing this online. A lot of people saying that she could have easily been a millionaire, but she decided to give so much money away. And, you know, we actually decided to dive into this, and we've got this for you on our Taste of Country app, looking at some of her biggest contributions, like the most money that she gave away in various areas. And one thing you can't put a dollar amount on, but I think it's probably done the most, is her imagination library. I mean, giving away millions and millions of books over the years. And if every book is like, you know, a couple of bucks, that's a lot of money, right? But there were other organizations and good causes that were near and dear to her heart that she gave like $12 million to or $4.5 million to, and so on and so forth. You've got to check these out on our Taste of Country app. Some of the biggest contributions that Dolly Parton made, some of the biggest donations that she made throughout her career.
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Have you already started decorating for Halloween? Hey, the stuff is out. You know, people are buying this stuff at the store. And I got to tell you, these skeletons for your yard, can they get any bigger? Where are you storing these things? I mean, sometimes like the head of the skeleton is bigger than like a car.

0: double down of Luke Combs on Taste of Country Weekends. We brought you Where the Wild Things Are and Be By You. It is Jess and the Taste of Country crew. Can we talk about encores for a second here at concerts? Is it even an encore anymore when you know it's going to happen? Like, encores back in the day, if you're one of these, like, younger generations, the encore was the fans just couldn't leave yet. Do you know what I mean? Like, they had to stay in the moment, and they would have done anything, cheered as loud as they needed to bring that artist back out for just one more song. It was spontaneous, wonderful. And now it's literally worked into the set list. You know what I mean? Well, Jason Aldean ain't doing it. He said he doesn't really see a point in walking off the stage and being backstage while the crowd is still out there and then going back out there and playing more songs. He says, honestly, I would rather just stand out on that stage and give a good full show. And when it's done, it's done. He even called encores stupid. You can read more about this on our Taste of Country app. I want to know your thoughts. Like, have we ruined the purity of an encore, or do we still love it? Let me know.
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You know, Carter Faith is one of those artists that I think needs a little more time in the spotlight, which is why we've got her in our song spotlight with Wyatt Flores. The song is called Nothing Better to Do.

0: That's Carter Faith and Wyatt Flores. It's new country. It's called Nothing Better to Do. And it's in our song spotlight on Taste of Country Weekend. Hey, it's Jess, and I'm turning things over to Mr. Billy Dukes to tell us what's now trending on our Taste of Country app.
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0: dedicated a song to his ex-wife, Summer. During a recent show, he played a love song called Head Over Boots for her. Because I love her, he said. Then go back and get her, you big dummy. Yeah, probably not that easy. Overall, John admits that he's struggling a bit in recent months. Quote, just a little defeated right now, he says. Carly Pearce is always finding new ways to be honest and vulnerable. Her new Honest Woman album features a song called Happy For Myself, where she admits to feeling jealous going ring shopping with a friend who's fixing to get engaged. Evan Paul asking the important questions.
1: Ooh, okay. Did you shop for any while you were there or no?
2: No, but I've gotten to shop for him since, so I think I'm doing all right.
0: And finally, could Carrie Underwood be working on a rock album? Last weekend, she played four new metal covers at Velocity Festival in Iowa. These included a song by Linkin Park and Limp Bizkit. And some fans are thinking this is because she's secretly been working on an out-of-genre project. I think it might just be because she was a country singer headlining a rock festival, but I guess time will tell.
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0: Taste of Country weekend, it just seems fitting to do a double down of Toby Keith. It's the weekend. We're feeling good. You got to bring Toby into the mix, right? So we're going to double down on Toby Keith right now. We're going to bring you As Good As I Once Was coming up next. We're going to get it started with I Love This Bar on Taste of Country Weekend.
1: We got winners. We got losers. Chain smokers and boozers. And we got yuppies. We got bikers. We've got

0: Well, it's a double down of Toby Keith. We're happy about that, right? We brought you I Love This Bar. We brought you As Good As I Once Was. It's Jess and the Taste of Country crew. And Toby's one of our country artists that acted during his career. We've got a lot of artists who have tried their hand, whether it's in a cameo or voice acting or just straight up taking on a on-screen character role. In fact, we've got a whole list of artists that have tried their hand at acting on our Taste of Country app. You know, Dolly Parton on that list as well. She actually was in a lot of big films, Steel Magnolias, and she was also in 9 to 5, and I mean, the list goes on and on and on. Believe it or not, she did turn down roles, and one in particular could have been a nice paycheck for her, $7 million to be in the 1984 film Supergirl. The reason why she turned it down is because they wanted her to play a villain. Could you imagine Dolly being evil in any way? Absolutely not. Now, I get why you want Dolly to be in your film, and it would probably be like crazy to see her in that kind of role, but there's no way Dolly would take that role, right? And nobody would believe it either. Yeah, that's why she turned it down. You can read more about this on our Taste of Country app.
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Taste of Country weekend. Hey, be honest with me. How many of those Reese's Peanut Butter Cup pumpkins have you had already this season? And it ain't even October yet. God bless. We're all enjoying.

Taste of Country Weekend. It's time once again for our song spotlight, and we're bringing you something brand new from Mr. Blake Whiten. This one's called Bet on That on Taste of Country Weekend.

0: New country from Blake Whiten. It's called Bet on That. We put that in our song spotlight for you on Taste of Country Weekend. Tell us your thoughts about it on our Taste of Country app. We just love putting the spotlight on songs and artists that you should be paying attention to. And something else to pay attention to is the social media of Garth Brooks, because he's announcing this tour week by week. And we just found out that he's added another city to the list. It is Salt Lake City. He's got dates scheduled for October 9th and October 10th. And doing what he normally does, he's announcing a city and then basically just going to kind of feel it out, see how many people are going to buy tickets for that city, see how long they want him there. I mean, some of these cities he's staying for 4 days doing four shows. But Salt Lake City is the next tour stop on the Blame It All on My Roots tour. Where else do you want to see him go? Let me know on our Taste of Country app.
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0: Country Weekend. It's a double down of Dierks Bentley. We did What Was I Thinking? And we also brought you Free and Easy. It's Jess and the Taste of Country crew. You know, we've been talking about shows that we're excited about coming back for the fall season. And one of those shows was actually Leanne. It's already back on Netflix, the entire season if you want to watch it. Lainey Wilson, a part of the show as well for the season. I love her and Leanne Morgan together. I love them when they did the bit at the CMA Awards last year. I've been asking for them to host together this year. We will see if that happens. I don't know. Could be a surprise announcement last minute. But I love them on screen together as well. And congratulations to Leanne Morgan. That show, Leanne on Netflix, just won an Emmy. Like, that's exciting, right? Now, it's for, you know, one of those weird categories. It was for Outstanding Picture Editing for a Multi-Camera Comedy Series. So it was a little bit of a mouthful, but hey, it's still a trophy, right? And it's one step closer to being, you know, nominated for something like Best Actress or Supporting Actress or something like that. Maybe there's one for like celebrity cameos, you know? Maybe Lainey Wilson could win an Emmy somehow, some way. Hey, girl can dream, right?
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0: I think it's safe to say the scruffy days of Sam Hunt are done. 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Did you see his latest update on social media? 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
1: 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K99.

It's Taste of Country Weekend. Thank you for making us a part of the best days of the week. Who doesn't love the weekend? Am I right? I got our song spotlight for you. It's Shining on Caroline Jones. You're It for Me, Honey, on Taste of Country Weekend.

0: It's our song Spotlight, shining on Caroline Jones. You're It For Me, Honey. It's Jass and the Taste of Country crew. Caroline, one of our parents in country music. She actually has a son named Declan, who was born in 2023. And speaking of baby news, congratulations to Mitchell Tenpenny and Megan Patrick, who are first-time parents. They welcomed a baby on September 1st, a baby girl named Ember James, and she is so cute. They shared some photos on social media. You may recall that Megan actually canceled all of her summer shows because she was, you know, in her third trimester of pregnancy. And for some reason, she thought, oh, I can still tour. Well, A, it was her third trimester. And B, it was summertime. She learned pretty quick that was not going to happen. But they are now parents to this baby girl. And you can tell that they are just smitten. They said these days have been both beautiful and exhausting. I'm expecting that we will get some girl dad songs from Mitchell Tenpenny soon. We've seen Megan actually write and record several songs about becoming a mom and this special bond that she's going to have with her daughter. Expect Mitchell to do the same.
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1: 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K99.

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With Taste of Country Weekend's and Jess happens in minutes. No need.

that they say 10,000 steps is the goal, right? That's where you have to get every day in order to be heart healthy. But what if you just can't get that goal? There's something you can do to make up for it, and I'll share that with you coming up after Lauren Elena and Chase Matthew. Here's All My Exes.

Atlas with Hold My Liquor on the third shift. I'm Brett Allen. If you're one of those people like me who are kind of an all or nothing person, you may see the goal of 10,000 steps and say, I'm never going to get that. I'm not going to get it. So you don't try, right? You don't even get 5,000 steps because you just go, well, I'm never going to get there. So you never take a step. But a new study says that walking at a faster pace can actually make up for a lower step count. So if you can't get those 10,000 steps in, if you can walk a little bit faster, you might be able to make up for it. The chances of early death were a lot lower with those

0: doing 5,000 to 7,500 daily steps at a lower stepping pace. But the risk of early death was also lowered about the same in those doing under 5,000 daily steps, but at a higher stepping pace. So just pick it up a bit.
1: K-99.

week is a big week for Riley Green fans. Of course, the new album coming out on Friday. He just released a My Way video. As you wait, if you don't want to wait until Friday, get your Riley Green fix this week. Here's Think As You Drunk on

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1: I don't know about you, but I love living in Northern Colorado. We're getting noticed on a nationwide scale. 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

it feels like you're spending a lot more time wishing people happy birthday in September, you're not imagining it. September is actually the most common birth month of the year. And one date actually stands out above the rest. It's September 9th, so you got past that one. The single most popular birthday on the calendar.

things that could cause gaps in relationships, right? Like, you know, politics or religion or, you know, should we have kids? But there's another thing that is creating huge gaps in relationships. We'll get into that coming up after Luke Bryan. Here's Country and She Knows It.

0: There are a lot of things that could cause a problem in a relationship that you really shouldn't talk about on a first date, but there's one that you can do without even talking about it. It's Kevin Powers and Shaboozy with Move on the Third Shift. I'm Brett Allen, and if your first date involves a trip to a restaurant, you'll know the eating speed of the person that you might end up dating. And evidently, it creates big gaps in relationships, because if one person, you know, wolfs down their food and the other one likes to savor every single bite, it kind of creates a bit of an issue. However, they do say that partners who eat at different paces could actually be more compatible, because it shows that one person might move through the world slowly and another might move through with a little more vigor. The important part is to have a conversation. If it's becoming an issue, if you're feeling uncomfortable or feeling rushed at the dinner table, just talk about it.
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1: Have you seen all the bears that have been coming into towns this year in Colorado? They've been in northern Colorado, Denver, Colorado Springs, and some of the mountain towns as well. Sadly, some of them have harmed humans. Others have just been taking naps in trees. But many of these bears are not being relocated. They are, in fact, being euthanized. Hundreds of bears have been euthanized in 2026 alone, while only 83 were euthanized in 2025. Why are they being euthanized and not relocated? We have all the details for you.
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26 CMA Awards is coming up. This lady is going to be the host of the night. But man, Ella Langley, nominated for 9 awards, including Entertainer of the Year. Here's Lainey Wilson on the Third Shift.

This song kind of sounds a little bit like a Shania Twain song from the 90s. And that's done intentionally. Caroline Jones says that this was inspired by her real-life romance with her husband. She just released the video that she recorded in Rhode Island. It's Your Head for Me, Honey, on the Third Shift. Ew.

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the third shift. I'm Brett Allen. Time to put on another pot of coffee. Sit back and relax. We got six brand new songs lined up for you. That was Ella Langley and Morgan Wallen getting us started for us. Here's Ian Munsick on New After 2.

0: Cole Goodwin with Howdy on the Third Shift, a guy who used to want to be a baseball player. He used to play travel baseball all the time, but he says that it was his mom that actually got him out of that.
1: My mom still sings. She sings BGVs on pretty much all the stuff that I've got out and released, and she still gigs around town some here and there. Yeah. She would gig around town when I was young, so I was always around her and around other people playing music. And hey, I just always thought it was the coolest thing. And finally, once I got to high school and baseball was kind of burnt out on it, and when I figured out I could play guitar some and play piano and hunt and fish on the weekends instead of being on a baseball field, then I quickly became a baseball fan instead of a baseball player.
0: That's so cool. BGVs, by the way, background vocals, and I had no idea. I'm going to have to listen for her now. He said that she's on a bunch of stuff that he's already released.
2: K-99.

0: We know NoCo. 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
1: Hi, Dave Jensen. Feel bad because I just found out that Sweetheart Winery out of Loveland, apparently they took over Climb Hard Cidery that was based with Big Beaver Brewing. Didn't know that, but that's a part of what's happening to Ted's in Windsor. Sweetheart Winery's taking over the old Ted's Sweetwater Grill. It was Ted's Burgers and Pizza, etc. Ted's folded. 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That's what that location is going to be centered around. Lead wines, they're going to have the hard cider. They're really big into the hard cider at that location. And they'll have events like they do in Loveland. They're going to have a great restaurant, and they're going to have an apple orchard. It's going to be a lot different than Ted's. Check out the story on the app.
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1: 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I like country songs. 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

Brown has always been a pretty vocal supporter of the Georgia Bulldogs and the Atlanta Braves. And last week, what an honor, man. He had a Kane Brown bobblehead night. Here he is with Woman on the Third Shift.

Talking about Cole Goodwin and how he doesn't live in Nashville and he's actually trying to avoid it if he can. And this is another one of those guys that did that. Moved to Nashville for a little while, kickstarted his career, and then he moved back home to Arkansas. Justin Moore, here's Why We Drink on the Third Chair.

It's the third shift. Good morning, guys. I'm Brett Allen. If you haven't seen, the CMA nominations are out. Ella Langley nominated 9 times, including Entertainer of the Year. She's coming up right after.

It's pretty crazy to me how quickly some songs can make it to the radio and how long it takes others from the time that they're written and recorded to the time they get on the radio. Share one of those songs coming up next.

0: Casey Hart with a new one, Love to Be That Guy. The first time I played that one on the third shift. I'm Brett Allen, and it's crazy to say that because it's been in the works for a long time. Billboard did a rundown of the writing and the recording of that song. It was pitched to Kelsey, and they told him, we need you to get in and record a demo right away. We need to hear your vocals on this if you want this song. So he did. He got in, and he recorded it in September of 2024. It is now September of 2026, and it's just hitting the radio. I mean, it's interesting to me sometimes how much work goes into getting these things exactly perfect before they get released to radio. And we wish him the best. Kelsey Hart, Love to Be That Guy, a brand new one from him.
1: K99.

0: darling.
1: All right, guys, here we go. Time for useless trivia. We do this every night around this time just to pass the time and have some fun. Question today, for every 100 miles we drive, we do this about 40 times. What is it? Get those guesses in. Come back with the right answer next.

0: No-Co. Here's what's happening at K99.
1: Have you ever been to a restaurant that just sticks with you? Not necessarily because of the food, because of the ambiance and just the weirdness that goes along with it. As you already know, we have one of those restaurants right here in Colorado, and it's none other than Casa Bonita. And Casa Bonita has ranked on Yelp's most outrageous restaurants in the United States, coming in at number 10. See why Casa Bonita made the list now.
0: It's on your smartphone now on the K99 app.
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We're going to give it away starting on Thursday. 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Here's Morgan Wallen and More Than My

We're going to make your Monday fly by. Good morning, guys. It's the third shift. I'm Brett Allen with more Today's Country all night, all morning. Got Kenny Chesney coming up. Here's Zach Brown Band and Chicken Fried.

to win $25,000. Tell you how you could win on our $25,000 cash grab coming up after John Morgan. Here's Kid Myself as we stay up all night on the Third Shift.

0: Caroline Jones, there's your It For Me, Honey, on the third shift. I'm Brett Allen. We are going to get you ready for our $25,000 cash grab. It's coming up on Thursday. Now, if you haven't heard about this, you could win $25,000. And all you have to do is enter some codes. It's simple as that. Think about it. The kitchen that you've wanted, the dream kitchen that you've wanted. Maybe you just need some new appliances or new tools for the garage. $25,000 to put in your bank account and do whatever you want with. We're going to give you some codes starting on Thursday, September 17th, this Thursday. And all you have to do is enter them on our app. So what you need to do right now, just download our app, get it on your phone, make it easy for you. So when you're listening throughout the day, you can enter those codes and give yourself a chance. Every time you enter a code, you're giving yourself another chance. So be ready to go. Thursday, we're going to start with a $25,000 cash grab right here, 820 with the morning show.
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Well, there was a time that people were wondering whether or not movie theaters would survive because there were so many closing. And it looks like summer was good for movies. They brought in a record $4.76 billion this summer through Labor Day, thanks to the movies The Odyssey, Spider-Man, Brand New Day, Toy Story 5, and more. Movies are alive and well. It's Jason Aldean. Here's Any

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1: There's nothing that I love more than sitting outside and enjoying this beautiful weather, especially in the evening. 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The answer might surprise you. 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
1: We had a fun time tonight. Thank you so much. We learned how to overcome not getting 10,000 steps. We learned how crazy it was, how long it takes some songs to get to the radio, and how to match the eating speed of your spouse. We'll do it all again tonight, starting at midnight. Have a great day.

Northern Colorado's new country, K99. It is Sadie and Jeff, and the Hoedown Hill Music Festival is happening this weekend, Friday, September 18th, and Saturday, September 19th. The band Perry will headline Saturday night, taking the stage around 8:30. Dylan Carmichael will take the stage before them around 7. And Friday, Queen Nation will take the stage and Van Zeppelin as well. You can get more details by going to the K99.

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1: Yeah, we're going to be playing all the games, and you know what? I'm so happy it's football season. I can't be alone in that.
0: CSU takes on BYU this Saturday. Pregame starts at 3:30. The game kicks off at 5:30. It's all right here on Northern Colorado's New Country.

0: Northern Colorado's new country, K99. It is Sadie and Jeff. And Sadie, I have a complaint.
1: Shocking.
0: I know. I complain about a lot of things.
1: Okay, what's your complaint?
0: I was shopping over the weekend and I was at Costco and they already have Christmas decorations out.
1: I was also at Costco this weekend and I also saw the Christmas stuff out.
0: I am one of those. I am a firm believer. It is too soon to already be shopping for Halloween even.
1: Yeah.
0: Let alone Christmas. It has been warm outside.
1: Like, it's been hot.
0: It's been, yeah, but it's been more than warm. It's been hot. And who the heck is thinking about Christmas right now?
1: I don't know. But then again, since it comes out so early in these stores, by the time normal people go shopping for like a tree or decorations, mm-hmm. a lot of it is picked clean because people have already gotten there and gotten everything.
0: Now, I'm fine with Christmas shopping in terms of me and my wife do this starting around usually around March. We will start buying things and collecting them and saying, oh, this would be great for my sister-in-law or this would be great for my dad. And we'll kind of keep a bin together throughout the year because it also spreads your money out. But in terms of buying Christmas decorations, Christmas lights, unless they're on an extreme discount, which this time of year they're usually
1: not. Oh, they're not, no.
0: Then I'm not buying a snowman to put my front yard in this time of year. It's too soon.
1: It's too soon, but again,
0: I'm focused on Halloween decorations, if anything, and even that I think is too soon.
1: And I gotta say, I really don't think that it used to be this way. It just keeps inching closer to...
0: I think we live in an impatient society. We want everything to come fast and we want it to come quick. And I think it ruins the holiday season a little bit because by seeing it now, thank goodness there's not Christmas music playing yet, but it's going to cause holiday fatigue. By the time the holidays roll around, I'm going to say, hey, I've been looking at snowmen and Christmas decorations
1: for months.
0: And then by the time the holiday gets here, it's not even going to feel like the holiday because I'm going to be so tired of seeing these things at stores. And the bad thing is if Costco is doing it now, how long until Walmart and Target and other places jump? Because if they wait, then they're letting the competitor get that head start. And now if it's happening this soon, how long until it's, hey, it's 4th of July, let's put out Christmas decorations. Right. Hey, it's Easter, let's put out Christmas decorations. And eventually you're going to have stores that just keep it up all 12 months of the year because that's where it feels like we're headed.
1: And it makes me sad because when you would, back in the day, I sound old. Back in the day, it was exciting when you would see Christmas stuff. But it was also like November.
0: Yes.
1: And it was like, look, it's here, the Christmas. And you were in the mood. Mm. The weather usually made it cozy and got you in that kind of mindset. I couldn't imagine in 90-degree weather buying a Christmas tree.
0: Well, and the thing is especially here in Colorado, we are blessed. We have places where you can go Christmas shopping year-round. There's a couple stores up in Estes Park. We have a whole theme park for Christmas down near Colorado Springs. So there's places you can go if you're somebody that is fat, like obsessed with Christmas and don't want to wait. But you don't need to put it into your average retail stores. Like, just wait until at least after Halloween. Like, November 1st, I will give it at least a thumbs up. I still don't agree with it. I think you should wait till after Thanksgiving, but I'll at least give it a thumbs up if you wait till after Halloween.
1: Yeah, I totally agree with this.
0: Do you think it's too soon to have Christmas decorations out in stores? Message us on the K99 app. Also, give us a call, 800-500-2K99. Let us know your thoughts.
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0: Northern Colorado's new country, K99. It is Sadie and Jeff. 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
1: It's free. 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There's streaming. There's ways to win. So much more. Go check it out.

0: 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It is Sadie and Jeff, and you're listening to the 99 at 9 right now, where you get 99 minutes of non-stop new country.
1: Mm-hmm. All your favorite hits. 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

0: Northern Colorado's new country, K99. It is Sadie and Jeff. And Taste of Fort Collins is almost here. It's going to be taking place next weekend, September 26th and 27th.
1: Oh, yes. My parents love to come because they love the food. My kids love the music. And I just love, like, the community vibe.
0: It's a great time to get out and be in Fort Collins, see people in the community, and enjoy a great weekend. 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

0: 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It is Sadie and Jeff. 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

0: Northern Colorado's new country, K99. It is Sadie and Jeff. And Sadie, I came across this study the other day, and I'm curious to get your thoughts because you are a true Coloradoan. You're born and raised here. You're how many generations in Colorado now?
1: Oh my gosh, four.
0: Four? Okay, so Colorado's been home to your family for Forever, a long time. So I came across this study on Wallet Hub ranking the best states to live in. And shockingly, Idaho came in as the best state to live in, which I can tell you I've lived in a few states. I did live in Idaho for a short time. Not even my favorite state to live in.
1: I thought Idaho was so great.
0: Northern Idaho is pretty. I was in the southern part of the state. And
1: okay.
0: There's some nice things about Idaho, but to say it's the best state to live in, I wouldn't go
1: that far.
0: That's
1: a stretch, you think?
0: But then even more shockingly, coming in second, Wisconsin and, or sorry, New Jersey. New Jersey was second. That was shocking.
1: Really?
0: To me, because most people only have bad things to say about New Jersey.
1: Oh, that is surprising.
0: And then Wisconsin was ranked third, which I've heard good things about Wisconsin. The worst state to live in is New Mexico.
1: What?
0: With Louisiana being the second worst and Mississippi rounding out the bottom three. So the reason I bring this up though, Colorado, where would you think Colorado would fall on this list? Just a guess.
1: You got some
0: mountains, you got the pretty air.
1: Here's what's hard. It's so expensive in Colorado.
0: It is expensive. And that is taken into account. Yes.
1: It is. Okay. I'm going to say middle to high.
0: Middle to, so like 15, somewhere in that frame, 15 to 20?
1: Yeah, 15.
0: You're not too far off. 21st.
1: Okay.
0: So about
1: really?
0: The middle of the road. Yes. So here's how they ranked it. Colorado is 28th in affordability. So not as bad as you would think, right around the middle of the road. 27th in economy, kind of similar. Fourth in education and health, which to me are major factors.
1: That's huge.
0: Eighth in quality of life. I think that's where that mountain air comes in. But 47th in safety.
1: Oh, no.
0: Which is weird because in northern Colorado, I feel like overall, not too much crime. I mean, we have every place has crime. You're
1: so
0: not
1: it's
0: got to
1: be
0: it.
1: Looking at like Denver, mm-hmm. Pueblo, Colorado Springs.
0: Aurora
1: stuff like
0: is a big
1: Aurora.
0: Part of that, yes. So the safety plays a huge factor. And I don't think that has to do with just driving. I think that has to do with crime rate and some of that stuff. So 21st, does 21st, that seem?
1: I feel okay about 21st.
0: See, I really thought it'd be a little bit higher because I'm born and raised in Oklahoma, for those that don't know. And a lot of people, we would vacation in Colorado growing up. And so many people I know after high school, after college, moved to Colorado. I know a lot of people in the state because they love it here so much. So being at a state where people wanted to move to Colorado, it is shocking to me only 21st.
1: Yeah, that is shocking to me too. But I like that number. That's a nice, solid number.
0: You don't think it should be higher for your home state?
1: Just the cost of living is what gets it.
0: And apparently the safety. So
1: the safety and the cost, which I don't worry about safety. Again, in northern Colorado, I don't feel like that's a huge thing. But, you know, groceries are killing me.
0: I mean, that's everywhere, though.
1: Yeah.
0: So if you want to see that full list broken down and see where all the states rank, you can find it right now on the K99 app.
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3: Crash this morning causing problems just west of Ault. Highway 14 shut down at County Road 33. Both directions of Highway 14 closed. Need to find an alternate around this. Now the Fort Collins Drive looks great. Roadways are getting a little busier. Out of Loveland, starting to see a bit more activity. I-25 corridor still moving right along this morning. Looks great from Loveland to downtown Denver at 40 minutes. About 50 minutes on the drive to DIA. I'm Susan Thielen, K99.
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6: And forecast for northern Colorado: highs in the upper 80s today with a chance for afternoon and evening showers. Overnight lows in the low 50s tonight. Highs in the low 70s tomorrow, partly sunny and breezy. And we'll be in the mid 80s on Wednesday with mostly sunny skies and a chance for a few scattered showers into the evening. Chances for rain on Thursday afternoon as well, with highs in the upper 70s. I'm Denver 7 meteorologist Stacy Donaldson.

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0: 99. It is Sadie and Jeff, and it is time for Did You Know? This is where we scour the internet and see if we can find some random stats, random facts, and share them with you. Some of these will blow your mind. Some of these you may disagree with. We often do.
1: Right. Are you ready?
0: I'm ready. What do you got today, Sadie?
1: Okay. 24% of women say comments from their kids inspires them to lose weight. And I have to tell you, when Murphy was little, she would just jump in the shower with me. It was so much easier because I could wash her hair. And one day she was poking my stomach.
0: Oh,
1: I know. And she's like, why is your stomach so big? And I'm like, that's it. Weight Watchers, here I come.
0: I'm pretty sure my son has contributed to multiple diets in our family.
1: Oh,
0: just because
1: sure.
0: He's got that, hey, I'll see you and call you fat belly type of thing. And he can't keep his comments to himself.
1: And kids are so honest, you kind of believe that. Yeah. I mean, you have to believe
0: that. Especially when he comes up and like pats my belly and calls me big belly. It's like, okay, well, time to hit the gym tomorrow.
1: I don't believe this. There are 6 pounds of pennies in the average American home.
0: That seems low.
1: That seems
0: high to
1: so
0: you.
1: So high. 6 pounds of pennies?
0: Think of how many people have just jars of pennies in their home.
1: Yeah, but here's my thing. Nobody uses change anymore.
0: It's not saying you use it, but it's saying people collect it. Because think of how many people have like the water jug where they just find a penny on the ground, put it in there. I think 6 pounds seems low.
1: Really?
0: I think I've got 6 pounds more of change in my
1: This one is sad. About 1 in every 3 wives wish their husband would hold their hand more often.
0: Aww.
1: You know what? We are not every woman, but I know myself included. Women like to be physically touched as far as like holding your hand.
0: Does your husband hold your hand?
1: Yes.
0: See, I hold my wife's hand. The problem is though, especially when we're out, I get sweaty hands pretty easily. You don't want to hold my hand because that's just nasty.
1: Your wife is so sweet. I bet she would hold you.
0: She does, but eventually gets to a point where we're both just kind of like, okay, our hands are too sweaty now.
1: If you-

0: You have kids who are in sports. This next one, you're not going to agree with. The average mother spends 153 hours each year chauffeuring their kids. That is so low. No way.
1: No, because if you're doing soccer, especially if they play multiple sports, baseball, soccer, and if you've got multiple kids, there's no way. Just the school year alone, just going to and from school, you're probably at least 100 hours right there.
0: And then finally, I'm trying to find the one you thought we should end on.
1: I got it right here. 43% of us have assigned seating in our living room. And I asked you, do you have assigned seats
0: Absolutely.
1: In your living room?
0: Absolutely.
1: And by assigned seats, we just want to clarify, this is not an official, hey, this is your spot, this is my spot. But we all know there's that groove in the couch or that groove in a chair.
0: And it fits my butt perfectly.
1: It fits everyone. Everyone has that one spot they go to every single time. And even when you have guests, you're kind of, you're in my spot.
0: My parents came over for dinner last week and my mom sat in my outside chair, the one I always sit on. And I was like, Mom, I didn't say anything out of respect. That's my mother. But in my mind, I'm like, damn it, that's my chair.
1: See, I have moved my mother-in-law because I've said
0: she's in my spot.
1: She knows now where not to sit. But my favorite is we had a dog that used to have her spot and she would get behind people and stretch her legs out and push them out of her spot.
0: Stop.
1: When we had guests, she would weasel her way behind them and then stretch the legs until she got her spot. It was pretty funny, actually.
0: That's a brilliant
1: even
0: dog.
1: The pet had an assigned spot. Do you have assigned seating in your home? Message us on the K99 app and let us know, or give us a call, 800-500-2K99.
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3: Good Monday morning. Yeah, roadways getting a little busier for us. Do have this crash just west of Alt, Highway 14 blocked both east and westbound at County Road 33. I try to avoid the area there. No other problems. Route's getting a little busier. It's a good drive out of Greeley. No problems. 85 looks good. The I-25 corridor moving right along this morning. If you're getting into downtown Denver, do have a crash in the downtown drive. From Loveland to downtown, 65 minutes. I'm Susan Phelan, K99.
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0: Northern Colorado's new country, K99. And don't miss a second of the CSU Rams season. 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
1: year. Yeah, we're going to be playing all the games. And you know what? I'm so happy it's football season. I can't be alone in that, Jeff.
0: CSU takes on BYU this Saturday. Pregame starts at 3:30. The game kicks off at 5:30. It's all right here on Northern Colorado's

Northern Colorado's new country, K99. It is Sadie and Jeff, and we thank you for having us on your ride to school and work this morning. Hopefully you're having a great start to your day. Wow.

0: It is Sadie and Jeff, and everything in life seems to be going up in price.
1: Right.
0: Housing, gas, groceries. But do you remember when things used to actually be affordable?
1: Or oh my gosh.
0: At least they felt like it.
1: The first place I ever rented, it was $650 a month. And I remember thinking, like, that is so much money. And now, I mean, it's insane.
0: My first apartment in college was less than $400.
1: Oh.
0: Now, it was a crappy apartment. There was holes in the walls. I remember a giant cockroach got stuck coming through a hole from an outlet one time. It was disgusting. Ugh. And it was a tiny one-bedroom apartment. I think it was only less than 200 square feet. It was tiny.
1: That's all you needed.
0: But that was all I needed. I was a college student. What I would give, though, to pay that price again.
1: Oh, my gosh.
0: Even after that, when I upgraded later in college, when I got to, you know, being an upperclass, when I got a different apartment that was much nicer, much bigger. It was brand new. I was the first one to live in it. I thought that was expensive at the time. It was still, I think, $680. It was less than $700. What I would give to pay that price for an apartment nowadays.
1: It would be great, right?
0: Yeah. But you wrote a list on the K99 app of things that used to be affordable and are now way too expensive.
1: Well, let's start with the average cost of a new home in Northern Colorado. Used to be in the year 2000, $194,000.
0: Oh,
1: my gosh. In 2026, expect to spend around $574. That's the median price. And then, you know, let's talk about...
0: Which, by the way, if you do the math on that, that means by 2050, in about 25 years, every house would be close to $1 million.
1: Yeah.
0: That would be the median. The average home would be over $1 million.
1: Mm-hmm. What about this one? Gas prices.
0: Oh, don't even.
1: Yeah. In high school, I really remember I had $20 a week and I filled up my tank with $20. But in 2026, gas prices are different. So get this, in the year 2000, gas costs $1.50 per gallon.
0: Oh,
1: isn't that crazy?
0: Can we please go back to that?
1: Yeah, today you're looking at $4.41, if you're lucky.
0: Yeah, well, depending on where you go, too.
1: Yeah, okay, let's talk about college. So if you wanted to go to Colorado State University, it used to cost $2,408 per year.
0: Oh.
1: Now in 2026, it's $14,160. That's an increase of $11,000, almost $12,000.
0: And this is why so many people are saying they don't need to go to college, because look at the debt you build up.
1: You get such bad debt.
0: And a lot of people are finding great jobs without college degrees. Mm-hmm. I'm still a firm believer that college helps, but it's hard to argue when you see the cost go up that much.
1: It's true. The complete list... you can find on the K99 app. Some of these, like, costs, you're going to be, it's like a kick to the gut.
0: Which one would you like to see come back down to the 2000 prices the most?
1: Groceries.
0: Oh, groceries would be good. See, groceries. And I think for me, it's probably gas. Because like you said, $20 to fill your tank. Heck, for $20, you might even have a little bit left over to still go in and get a snack or a drink.
1: So, I know, it's crazy.
0: Because gas adds up so quick. If you want to see that full list, as Sadie said, you can find it at the K99 app and message us on the K99 app. We want to hear from you. What's something that used to be affordable that has gone up in price that you'd like to see go back to the prices it was in 2000? Let us know on the K99 app or give us a call, 800-500-2K99.
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3: Drive this morning getting heavier for us. Typical drive so far. Now we're in good shape across Northern Colorado. Picking up some traffic out here. Along Highway 257, Highway 34 Eisenhower, 392 Carpenter getting busier. 85 looks great. I-25 moving right along. A good drive here up north. If you're trying to get to downtown Denver, there's a rollover crash in the downtown drive. It's now 80 minutes from Loveland to downtown Denver. I'm Susan Thielen, K99.
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4: This is your Denver 7 forecast for Northern Colorado. Highs in the upper 80s today with a chance for afternoon and evening showers. Overnight lows in the low 50s tonight. Highs in the low 70s tomorrow, partly sunny and breezy. And we'll be in the mid 80s on Wednesday with mostly sunny skies and a chance for a few scattered showers into the evening. Chances for rain on Thursday afternoon as well with highs in the upper 70s. I'm Denver 7 meteorologist Stacey Donaldson.

Northern Colorado's new country, K99. It is Sadie and Jeff. And coming up at 9 o'clock this morning, the 99 at 9, you're going to get 99 minutes of nonstop new country. A great way to make that workday fly by this morning. Northern Colorado's new country, K99.

0: Northern Colorado's new country, K99. It is Sadie and Jeff, and it is time for Am I Wrong? I love this segment because we get to hear from you. We take your emails and your messages, and we try to help you with your problem, tell you if you're wrong for feeling a certain way or taking a certain side, or maybe we make it better and say, hey, you know what? You are not wrong, and you're right in this situation.
1: Yeah, or you don't have to listen to us at all, which
0: yes,
1: I say every day only because I feel bad. Like, I don't know. Maybe we're totally wrong.
0: Well, sometimes we pile on and we make people feel terrible. And sometimes we make them feel better because we take their side and say, hey, you know what? This is justified. So,
1: but I'm going to say today, I don't think I'm going to take their side.
0: Really? I'm intrigued by that. I want to hear more. But first, we got to tell you what today's message is. This one comes from Kaylee and Greeley. That says, Sadie and Jeff, I need to know if I am wrong. I complain all the time about everything getting expensive, as I hear you and Sadie often do as well. And I often complain about how I spend too much money on things I don't need. I spend $7 on coffee at Starbucks every single day when I could make it at home and save money. Am I wrong for complaining? But also, am I wrong for spending $7 on coffee every day?
1: I mean, how do you not think that's wrong? I mean, if she's complaining about having no money.
0: Well, but okay, you and I sit here and complain all the time.
1: Everything is
0: so expensive. She even said she's heard us talk about it on the show. But how often do you go and get coffee?
1: Oh,
0: or do I see you walk in here with a coffee before the show? At least 3 days a week.
1: Yeah, I would say that. But I also go to the gas station.
0: Okay.
1: So gas station coffee is like $1.50.
0: Well, she apparently likes Starbucks, and that's her go-to place. And I know people have Dutch Bros and Ziggy's and other places that they prefer. But either way, I mean, she's got her place. She's got her go-to order, and it apparently is $7. But you figure that's $35 just through the work week.
1: And
0: that's
1: $49.
0: That's almost $50 a week that she's spending on coffee. How much would it cost her to make that at home? You're a coffee drinker.
1: Probably,
0: $10?
1: Not even that. To make the drink at home?
0: Yeah.
1: Like for the whole week?
0: For the whole week.
1: Oh, okay. I thought you meant for the day, which was dumb now that I think about it.
0: That would cost more.
1: I'm like,
0: in which case,
1: that's
0: yes, go to
1: idea.
0: Starbucks. For a week, how much? Because I'm not a coffee drinker.
1: I wouldn't even say $10.
0: So she,
1: I wouldn't even say $10.
0: So essentially what she's paying for a cup a day or a drink a day, she could make a week's worth at home.
1: Well, not that anyone needs help with simple math, but $50 a week, that's $200 a month.
0: Yeah.
1: That could be like a car payment.
0: That's a lot on coffee. And then she's saying everything's too expensive. I can't afford things.
1: Right. But don't you also think that everyone should have one splurge? And I guess if that's her splurge.
0: I think it depends on what else is she spending money on. If she's spending $7 on this, but then goes out and has lunch four days a week, then yeah, she should probably stop.
1: But if this is the one thing that she does for herself.
0: And if it puts her in a better mood, because if she goes to work without coffee and she's, you know, then it's like, I don't want to deal with that either.
1: I like how you put that. That's definitely,
0: Do you think Kaylee is wrong for spending $7 on coffee and then complaining she doesn't have enough money in her bank account? Sadie, before we put it to the callers, is she wrong?
1: I think she's wrong.
0: And I'm going to say no, because if it makes her happy, like you said, you got to splurge every so often. If you want it, you got to get it. Because there's certain times I need a soda. I know I shouldn't have it. It's bad for me. But there's certain times you need it.
1: So. Yeah, but what would your wife say if you spent $200 a month?
0: She probably would just say, hey, get me one too.
1: Oh, well, that's a cool wife.
0: Do you think Kaylee's wrong? Message us on the K99 app, or you can give us a call, 800-500-2K99. We want to hear from you this morning.
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3: Heavier traffic here. Good Monday morning. Nice quiet drive across northern Colorado. Highways and city streets getting heavier. Kids heading off to school. Make sure you keep an eye out for them and watch your speeds traveling around in the school zones. No trouble out here. Highway 85 picking up some traffic. The I-25 corridor still looks great. Unless you're trying to get into downtown Denver, huge backups with a rollover crash. It's about 80 minutes from Loveland to downtown Denver. I'm Sid and Phelan, K99.
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0: Northern Colorado's new country, K99. It is Sadie and Jeff and Taste of Fort Collins happening September 26th and 27th. 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
1: Can you believe it? 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

0: Northern Colorado's new country, K99. It is Sadie and Jeff. And Sadie, it's been a hot minute since either one of us have been on the dating scene.
1: Which I'm very grateful for, because I don't even know how I would do any of that anymore.
0: The game has changed so much.
1: Yeah, there are apps now. You used to just meet someone at work or at school or, you know, or at a bar.
0: Yeah, or a restaurant. Yeah, maybe you'd ask your waiter or waitress out and that's how you would start talking or something of that nature. But there's so many different ways to go about it now, where most people don't even meet face-to-face until they're on their
1: the first date.
0: Yeah.
1: But they know so much about the person already.
0: Well, they at least think they do.
1: That's true.
0: And that leads us into our topic right now. I found this study on datingadvice.com that says 40% of people that are dating will do a background check on their date before meeting them. Now, I want to ask you before I reveal the number, do you think this is more women that do this or more men that do this?
1: Women.
0: It's actually closer than you think. You're right.
1: It
0: is women, but it is 38% of women do this.
1: Okay.
0: 36% of men. Very close. Because when I first saw this, I thought it would be like you, more women because they're trying to protect themselves. But I think men get self-conscious too. I think secretly they're very self-conscious and they want to know, hey, is this woman that I think is awesome, are they really who they say they are?
1: That's true. Or do they really look like they say that they are? But I guess if you're doing like an app where they have pictures, you already know what they
0: look like.
1: But
0: that's the thing, is nowadays you can't even trust pictures anymore.
1: That's true.
0: I know if I were dating, I would not go on a first date without video verification. I would have to... No, but I'm serious because pictures, I can go to any website and pull pictures of a hunky guy that's a bodybuilder or whatever, a model, and people would say, oh, I'm talking to this guy just from my pictures.
1: Yeah, but you have to know if you're doing that. At some point, you're going to get caught.
0: You,
1: I mean, unless you plan
0: likely.
1: On never meeting the person.
0: But at the same time, I know a woman could do the same thing. They could, maybe they have a very attractive friend and they're taking their pictures and showing me their friend rather than themselves because they're self-conscious. And then I meet them and, hey, you're not the person I've been talking to.
1: I read an article that said the most frustrating thing for people when it comes to dating right now is people that lie about what they look like. And then you get to the date and they look nothing like the picture, whether it's a picture from 25 years ago or it's so heavily filtered that... You know, it's shocking when you see the person up close. And so I think that's also pretty weird, too.
0: Yeah, it was interesting, though, that the younger generation actually do more background checks and the percentages declined the older that the generations got. So 46% of those aged 18 to 24, so almost half of them do a background check before going on a date. Now, skipping ahead to 55 and older, only 16%. Do a background check. So it decreased as the daters got older. So I don't know if that's maybe lack of technology awareness or just more trust, or maybe because they've been married, they just don't care as much, like divorced people or people that have been single that long to say, hey, you know what? Don't care.
1: Whatever.
0: Anymore,
1: so. I just want to meet somebody.
0: And it does say that 8.5% of those doing background checks have canceled due to something they found out in the background check. Now, it doesn't go into detail. So I'm curious, is this... pictures didn't match up? Is this maybe some kind of criminal record? Is this they lied about their job or how much money they make? What reason did they cancel? What did they find?
1: Like, is it a political thing?
0: Yeah, maybe political parties played a factor. Maybe religion played a factor.
1: You
0: never know. There can be a lot of different things that play a factor, but 8.5% canceled due to what they find. I so badly want to know what they found.
1: Ouch. Wow.
0: Have you done a background check before going on a date? If you're married and you were, say, divorced, would you do a background check? Message us on the K99 app. Let us know. Or you can also give us a call right now at 800-500-2K99.
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3: Slowdowns out here this morning, but a nice quiet drive. We haven't had any problems as far as crashes. Congestion slowdowns, 257 in or out of Windsor, a little busy. Highway 34 Eisenhower between 257 and I-25. Good drive headed in or out of Greeley. 85 looks good. In fact, speeds up on the high side. No trouble on Highway 257 and the I-25 corridor. Trouble free from Harmony Road to Highway 7, about 30 minutes. I'm Susan Phelan, K99.
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17: K99 weather. This is your Denver 7 forecast for Northern Colorado. Highs in the upper 80s today with a chance for afternoon and evening showers. Overnight lows in the low 50s tonight. Highs in the low 70s tomorrow, partly sunny and breezy. And we'll be in the mid 80s on Wednesday with mostly sunny skies and a chance for a few scattered showers into the evening. Chances for rain on Thursday afternoon as well with highs in the upper 70s. I'm Denver 7 meteorologist Stacey Donaldson.

0: 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If you get to work and you're still wanting to listen to Sadie and Jeff, it doesn't have to stop in the car.
1: It doesn't. 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

0: more bugs in your house this year than in most years?
1: I feel like we have more spiders, which I hate.
0: And I feel like between work and home, I have seen so many spiders, so many beetles, just random bugs in places.
1: Mm-hmm.
0: And people have told me that it's normally not like that here.
1: Yeah.
0: And I disagree because it's all I know right now, but there's a lot.
1: I'm trying to think if it is an extra... If there are a lot of them this year. I don't think it's any different than it's ever been.
0: Well, I think the drought plays a factor. I think that's because it's dry, it brings out certain bugs that are, they're more populated this year than years past. And I think some of them are looking to cool off a little bit. Some of them are looking to find moisture and water because they're not finding it outside. So I think they're working their way indoors. Northern Colorado's new country, K99. It is Sadie and Jeff. And the reason I bring this up is because if you're like me, when you see these bugs in your house, instinct instantly... Where's that quickest shoe that I can get and just smash against the wall and get this thing out of my house? But I came across a study the other day that was talking about certain bugs to leave alone in your house. And I know many of us have read these before about, you know, certain spiders are great because they help control the pest population in your home. But there were some other ones I read as well, like ladybugs. I know most people don't harm because they're harmless towards human. People right. like the colors.
1: And people think they're lucky.
0: Well, that too. But did you also know they actually eat mites?
1: No, I didn't know that.
0: They will actually eat mites and help keep termites and keep them out of your house. So
1: definitely don't kill ladybugs.
0: Not that you were going to anyway, because again, they're ladybugs. But here's the one that got me is, I don't know if you recall this, a couple months ago, I went into the basement. I got here early one morning and I saw a bug I'd never seen before. One of the creepiest things I've ever seen, called a house centipede. Do you remember me telling you about this?
1: I remember it had the long
0: creepy legs, and that thing was fast. Like it was gone in the blink of an eye, disappeared, and I had no idea what it was. So I did some research, found out about it. Apparently, they're one of the few bugs they can eat and kill black widows.
1: We must save all of them then.
0: So while they're extremely creepy looking, they look like something from like a horror movie.
1: They serve like a very important...
0: They'll eat silverfish, they'll eat black widows, they'll eat essentially all the nasty things in your house, they will take care of, which is why they're called house centipedes, and you really want to keep them around.
1: Okay. Just the other day, I saw the biggest spider at my house ever. And I told Jeff, I'm like, I saw this huge spider. And he goes, he didn't even look up. He goes, well, it's about to get colder and they're all coming inside.
0: Yeah.
1: I'm like, thank
0: you. Well, that you're going to want to leave alone as well. Even though I know some people like to get rid of them because they can chew through clothes and stuff.
1: But yeah.
0: This type of moth is not harmless to your house. So.
1: Keep them alive. This is a good list.
0: Yeah. If you want to see the full list and the reasons why you want to keep these bugs around and the way they can help your home, you can find that right now at the K99 app.
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3: Quiet drive here across northern Colorado. A little busy in spots. No major problems reported. That's some slow traffic on Highway 34 at Colorado Boulevard, especially heavy there westbound 34 Eisenhower, getting past Colorado and on over to I-25. I-25 looks great. Speeds on the high side. Fort Collins, Loveland, Berthoud, Longmont headed to Denver up to Wyoming. It's a good drive on 85. Looks good. 392 and 257. No problems. I'm Susan Thielen, K99.
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0: 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It is Sadie and Jeff, and we are kicking off the 99 at 9 right now. 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

0: Denver, Colorado's new country, K99. It is Sadie and Jeff, and we are here to help get you to work in a better mood by making you laugh and smile this morning.
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0: Northern Colorado's new country, K99. It is Sadie and Jeff, and we are in the middle of the 99 at 9, where you get 99 minutes of nonstop new country. Sadie, you having fun over there?
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0: Boulder, Colorado's new country, K99. It is Sadie and Jeff, and I cannot wait for next weekend. Taste of Fort Collins finally happening.
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Toronto's new country, K99. Well, here we are. We got a full work week ahead of us. Yes, this is a Monday that we actually have to work. Hey, it's Jess. I'm on the job with you. I'll be honest with you. I kind of got used to not working on a Monday. After just one long holiday weekend, can we just make that a thing?

99. I want you to imagine just for a second having a couple of months of not having to stress out about bills, about finances, about the budget. You have a chance to win $25,000 this week. I've got more details in less than 10 minutes.

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It's Northern Colorado's new country. It's K99. It's Jess. And right now, you're in the middle of 99 minutes of commercial-free new country with the 99 at 9.

Northern Colorado's new country, K99. We knew that Ella Langley was going to get quite a few CMA nominations this year, but I don't think anybody could have expected 9. And in some categories, like Song and Single of the Year, she's got 2 songs that are nominated. That's nuts.

K99. 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

0: Get to know you, everything about you makes me want you, know what you're doing, baby, don't you,
1: 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What an incredible performance from Lainey Wilson this past Friday. She was a part of the 9/11 tribute in light in New York City. It was so beautiful.

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1: Okay, before you get up in arms about Morgan Wallen not being nominated for more CMA awards, let me explain. That's been by now. It's Jess, I'm on the job with you. It's been a minute since he's put out an album. I'm the Problem came out outside of the eligibility period for this year's CMA awards. But I do agree he probably should have been nominated for Male Vocalist of the Year or Entertainer of the Year. I mean, he's been selling out shows left and right, stadiums on back-to-back nights on these tours. I mean, I think that would have made him eligible for Entertainer of the Year. That's just my humble opinion. He's up for Musical Event of the Year with Ella Langley for I Can't Love You Anymore. 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

0: 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Here's what's happening at K99.
1: Have you seen all the bears that have been coming into towns this year in Colorado? They've been in northern Colorado, Denver, Colorado Springs, and some of the mountain towns as well. Sadly, some of them have harmed humans. Others have just been taking naps in trees. But many of these bears are not being relocated. They are, in fact, being euthanized. Hundreds of bears have been euthanized in 2026 alone, while only 83 were euthanized in 2025. Why are they being euthanized and not relocated? We have all the details for you.
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Toronto's new country, K99. Hey, it's Jess. Probably the only part of the workday that we don't want to go by quickly is the lunch hour. So we're going to slow things down right now so you can get all the rest and relaxation that you need.

0: It's Northern Colorado's new country, K99. Ella Langley had the best reaction to being nominated for Entertainer of the Year at the CMA Awards. That is Loving Life Again. It is Jess on your lunch hour. She's never been nominated in this category before. It is the largest and the biggest award of the night. It's the most coveted. It's why they save it for the end. She shared a video of her watching the CMA nominations be announced and, you know, just getting excited about everyone. All nine of them. And when Entertainer of the Year came out, she crumbled to the floor, wide-eyed, and just stared at the ceiling. She was in complete disbelief to be nominated for the biggest award of the night. But honestly, she could win it. I can only imagine what her reaction would be to that.
1: K99.
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1: Hi, Dave Jensen. 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Didn't know that, but that's a part of what's happening to Ted's in Windsor. Sweetheart Winery's taking over the old Ted's Sweetwater Grill. It was Ted's Burgers and Pizza, etc. Ted's folded. Here comes Sweetheart Winery with Hard Cider. 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They'll have wines, if they're going to have the hard cider. They're really big into the hard cider at that location. And they'll have events like they do in Loveland. They're going to have a great restaurant, and they're going to have an apple orchard. It's going to be a lot different than Ted's. 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

K99. Hey, it's Jess. I have a feeling this song next year could be nominated for a couple of awards. Everybody loves a good collab. It's Coe Wetzel and Ella Langley. This is Jaden.

Northern Colorado's new country. It's K99. Okay, we got some work to do. As the second half of the workday is getting started, you take care of your job and we'll take care of ours, making sure that each of these hours goes by quickly.

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1: Hey, what are you doing Thursday? 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

0: K99. You know, we haven't heard the last of Dolly Parton. That is John Morgan. It's Kid Myself. Hey, it's Jazz. And of course, we've got products and businesses that are still going to be coming our way from Dolly Parton. But music is a big part of that. We know she's got music that is buried at Dollywood. But Dolly herself, I think, has music coming our way, even though she passed away in August. I think she's got a plan for us. She's actually a part of a new project that's coming out in October. It is an album called Where the Soul Never Dies, celebrating 80 years of the Stanley Brothers. And she's a part of a new version of their 1964 song, Bound to Ride. She actually recorded her part on this song in 2022. Take a listen to this on our app.
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K99. Hey, it's Jess. 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It's nominated for Musical Event of the Year. 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

K99. Well, I don't know if you've been watching Lioness or if you're a fan of the show Landman, but one of those actors from Lioness is going to be making the jump to Landman. Michael Kelly, he's joining season 3. He's going to play a character named William Crockett. He's a titan of the oil industry as he manages one of the largest firms.

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1: Northern Colorado's new country, K99. Hey, it's Jess. I'm on the job with you. Navigating yet another work day. And I know it's not our favorite day of the week. Like, Mondays are tough. But we're making things easier on you with all of your favorite new country. Like Blake Shelton, here's God's Country.

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0: It's Northern Colorado's new country, K99. Zach Topp has got 2 CMA Award nominations this year. That is South of Sanity. He's up for Album of the Year for Ain't In It For My Health. He's also up for Male Vocalist of the Year. It's Jess. I'm on the job with you. Speaking of the CMA Awards, we've got somebody who's going to be making their return to that show for the first time in 10 years. I'm talking about Taylor Swift. Yeah, she hasn't been there since 2016. She actually presented the award for Entertainer of the Year to Garth Brooks that year. But she's going to be back because she's nominated. She's up for Single of the Year for her song, I Knew It, I Knew You. And she has already confirmed on social media, talking about that nomination, that she will see us at the show.
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Northern Colorado's new country, K99. Well, the closer we get to 2027, the more news we're going to get about Florida Georgia Line and what their plans are for next year. Like Stagecoach, they shared a video of them loading up the truck and headed that way. April 23rd through the 25th next year.

K99. Well, imagine going into this upcoming holiday season knowing that Christmas is already paid for. Our $25,000 cash grab is coming up on Thursday. Oh, this is going to be a wonderful Christmas. We'll see you Thursday morning at 8:20 for your chance to win.

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0: 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Well, you're ready for the workday to be over with, and we know it. That's why we're bringing you all your favorite new country to keep the clock moving.
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Good afternoon. My name is Matt Sparks. We've got cash coming your way. You could win $25,000 starting Thursday morning at 8:20. 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

Y'all, we are 2 weeks away from Taste of Fort Collins, and we couldn't be more excited. We're going to talk more about that coming up in two songs on Northern Colorado's New Country K92.

K99. Hey, it's Evan Paul. I've got a chance for you to get a 20-year anniversary Josh Turner autographed guitar just after 7 o'clock tonight on Taste of Country Nights.

0: Lainey Wilson, along with John Mayer, Phone Keys Wallet, Northern Colorado's new country, K99. 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We are less than 2 weeks away from the best party in Northern Colorado. We're talking about Taste of Fort Collins, presented by FMBO. 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
1: Highways and city streets are off to a great start for your afternoon drive. 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No delays. Highway 34, Eisenhower, in great shape. Stall and accident free on Highway 392, Carpenter Road. And we're seeing a nice drive on those city streets. I'm Jen So, K99.
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On a

Northern Colorado's new country, K99, Hardy, Eric Church, Tim McGraw, and Morgan Wallen are up for the musical event of the year at the CMA Awards, which will be happening on November 18th on ABC. I got my fingers crossed for this song. MacArthur is on K99 now.

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1: A couple of women in Greeley have come up with this device, and it's about time someone came up with this device. 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
2: Highways and city streets are off to a great start for your afternoon drive. I-25 is seeing an hour drive between Fort Collins and Denver. No delays. Highway 34, Eisenhower, in great shape. Stall and accident free on Highway 392, Carpenter Road. And we're seeing a nice drive on those city streets. I'm Jen So, K99.
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Hey, my name is Matt Sparks. Thank you so much for letting us be a part of your day. Hey, stick around in the next 20 minutes. We're going to get you music from Sam Hunt, Justin Moore, and Ella Langley with Morgan Wallen. I Can't Love You Anymore, coming up right after Jason Aldean and Carrie Underwood on K99.

gas, heck, everything in life is expensive nowadays. How would you like a little help out with that? It'd be pretty good, right? Getting a little extra money in your pocket. Gonna tell you how you could do that coming up in two songs on K99. It's Zach John King now with Get to Drinking.

K99. Hey, it's Evan Paul. I've got a chance for you to get a 20-year anniversary Josh Turner autographed guitar just after 7 o'clock tonight on Taste of Country Nights.

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Instead of taking a back road home, you could take the express lane if you had some extra funds in your pocket, right? That express lane, expensive. So is gas. So is groceries. Everything's expensive. But $25,000 can make a lot of those problems go away for you, right? I know it could for me. And good news. We've got a chance for you to win some serious cash with the $25,000 cash grab. Kicks off

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1: You'll see a 70-minute drive on I-25 between Denver and Fort Collins. Overall, the drive is in pretty nice shape. Highway 34, Eisenhower, stall and accident-free, light traffic volume, of course, on those city streets. With a medical assist reported at Prospect and I-25, just west of the overpass. Minor accident coming in at Crossroads in Colorado. I'm Jen So, K99.
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29: Good evening, Northern Colorado. 90s yesterday, 80s today, and I'll be tracking 70s on tap tomorrow. Quite the roller coaster ride. This evening, look for a slight chance for a few scattered showers, thunderstorms out there. A bit of a breeze as I'm watching that cold front pull through overnight. Look for a bit of sunshine early Tuesday with another round of afternoon storms. We'll see a brief break Wednesday before another round of wet weather rolls in Thursday. I'm Denver 7 meteorologist Danielle Grant.

Great. We're kicking your morning off with 99 minutes of nonstop new country coming your way tomorrow morning at 9 o'clock. We call it the 99 at 9 every weekday morning with Sadie and Jeff right here on K99. I got

0: Dan and Shay with Say So, Northern Colorado's new country, K99. Hey, do you follow Empower Field at Mile High on social media? They're teasing something about tomorrow, and it's got vibes all over it. I'm not going to say anything more, but if you want more info, go check out Empower Field at Mile High on Facebook, and it'll make you go,
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1: I don't know about you, but I love living in Northern Colorado. 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

0: accident-free, light traffic volume, of course, on those city streets, with a medical assist reported at Prospect and I-25 just west of the overpass. Minor accident coming in at Crossroads in Colorado. I'm Jen So, K99.
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2: And here's Heather with the weather.
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2: 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That was Alan Jackson. It's 5 o'clock somewhere. Northern Colorado's new country, K99. My name is Matt Sparks. 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

Northern Colorado's new country, K99. The Ride Home is on. My name is Matt Sparks, sitting shotgun with you. Stick around in the next 20 minutes for your commute. We'll get you music from Morgan Wallen, the latest from Coe Wetzel and Ella Langley with Jaded, and Luke Combs, Be By You, right after.

Northern Colorado's new country, K99. One of the most exciting times for wildlife viewing is almost here. You know what I'm talking about? Well, we're going to talk about it coming up in two songs. So hang tight. Morgan Wallen, I'm the Problem, is on.

K99. Hey, it's Evan Paul. I've got a chance for you to get a 20-year anniversary Josh Turner autographed guitar just after 7 o'clock tonight on Taste of Country Nights.

0: Fritzel and Ella Langley with Jaded, Northern Colorado's new country, K99. Ooh, it is exciting this time of year. Not only is it fall and pumpkin spice everything season, it's also elk rut season up in Estes Park and Rocky Mountain National Park. There's going to be thousands of elk everywhere. People from all over the world come to Northern Colorado to get a glimpse of the elk rut. And it's a sight to see. If you've never seen it before, I highly encourage you to go up to Estes Park, Rocky Mountain National Park, with the timed entry reservation and just experience it, because you'll not see anything quite like the massive amounts of elk that are just everywhere. However, don't be a, what are they called? Turons or just stupid tourists. You want to stay far, far away from the elk. Doesn't matter if they're male or female elk, bull or cow. You want to stay away from them because they can get aggressive. And if you're looking at the big rack on the bull elk, those antlers are sharp, very, very sharp. They can gore you, they can stab you, they can toss you like a little rag doll. So you're always going to want to witness wildlife at a safe distance. If you'd like to find out more about the elk rut, we've got all the info you could possibly need for this upcoming season right now on the app at K99.
1: Highway 85 is moving stall and accident free between Brighton, Greeley, and Cheyenne. We continue to see evening slowing on Highway 34 between Greeley and Loveland, but I-25 is all clear. Accident continues eastbound Highway 66 at County Line, stop and go speeds in both directions. I'm Jen So, K99.
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1: Good evening, Northern Colorado. 90s yesterday, 80s today, and I'll be tracking 70s on tap tomorrow. Quite the roller coaster ride. This evening, look for a slight chance for a few scattered showers, thunderstorms out there. A bit of a breeze as I'm watching that cold front pull through overnight. Look for a bit of sunshine early Tuesday with another round of afternoon storms. We'll see a brief break Wednesday before another round of wet weather rolls in Thursday. I'm Denver 7 meteorologist Danielle Grant.

Atlanta's new country, K99, Riley Green, is releasing his fourth album this Friday called That's Just Me. There's going to be 19 songs on that album, and I guarantee you, they're all going to be absolutely amazing. This song is on that album. Think As You Drunk is on K99. Crank it up, y'all. Just who the hell do-

Dandelion Tour will be headlining Red Rocks in 4 weeks and 2 days. That should be an absolutely amazing show. And it's also a bucket list item for her to headline Red Rocks. So she'll get to do that in just a few weeks' time. Choosing Texas is on Northern Colorado's new country, K99.

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And your first chance to win happens Thursday morning at 8:20 with Sadie and Jeff right here on KMOX.